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0: 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For reals. 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
1: Why?
0: That's why they.

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you a 10, girl, you a 10, girl, you a 10, girl, you a 10, girl, you a 10, girl, you a 10, girl, you a 10, girl, you a 10, girl, you a 10, girl, you a 10, girl, you a 10, girl, you a 10, girl, you a 10, girl, you a 10, girl, you a 10, girl, you a 10, girl, you a 10, girl, you a 10, girl, you a 10, girl, you a 10, girl, you a 10, girl, you a 10, girl, you a 10, girl, you a 10, girl, you a 10, girl, you a 10, girl, you a 10, girl, you a 10, girl, you a 10, girl, you a 10, girl, you a 10, girl, you a 10, girl, you a 10, girl, you a 10, girl, you a 10, gir

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1: I was constantly in pain and I was losing weight. Marilyn Risch, Broxton, Georgia.
2: Marilyn was diagnosed with Crohn's disease, which is inflammation of the intestines that causes weight loss, abdominal pain, and malnutrition. Dr. William Mansour, gastroenterology.
1: I was a prisoner to the pain. There was no quality of life.
2: At St. Joseph's Candler, we have cutting-edge technology. She had a colonoscopy as well as an MR enterography that showed a narrowing of her colon as well as severe inflammation. She had infusion done that calmed down the inflammation where she could eventually have surgery to fix her stricture.
1: I felt relief the day after the surgery was done. At St. Joseph's Hospital, they are friendly, understanding, and they care.
2: She's able to live a normal life and can be her normal, active self.
1: I have been able to go hunting and fishing again with my grandchildren. It's wonderful.
2: And that's why I choose to practice at St. Joseph's Candler.
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3: 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It reinforces the alignment, stability, and coordinated muscle activation that supports how your body moves, whether you're doing strenuous exercise or simply going about your daily life. 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So, keep your rib cage stacked over your pelvis. 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Allow your arms to swing naturally in coordination with your legs. Keep your gaze forward, your jaw relaxed, and then just breathe in through your nose and out through your mouth. I'm Dr. Sanjay Gupta, helping you live a better life.
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vibing with us in Metter. 310, baby, Soap City on E93. Now, I know I keep mentioning back to school because a lot of parents aren't ready. 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A lot of people got laid off.

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1: Would you bond your disorderly child out of jail or let them sit behind bars?
2: 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Like my little brother, right? He's been in and out. One time he got locked up and my mama called me. She was like, can you sign his bond? 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
1: Oh, we're gonna open
3: well,
1: these
3: lines. I feel so sorry for your mama. 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
4: Fish Shot Nico, on your comment, baby, shorty mama ain't soft by a long shot. I met her in the 90s. That's a true OG.
1: She didn't mean soft like that. She meant soft as in soft for sex.
2: Yeah, my mama sat in her lap one day and she said, oh, your mama booty cheeks. She was taking a picture of something.
4: Boy, I love shorty mama, baby. She dropped some nuggets on me.
1: Dropped them nuggets on Shot Nico, too. Thank you for your comment. 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
5: My husband and I usually go for a nightly walk, and we were walking, and I did not feel well, and I passed out. Vicki Womack, Swainsboro, Georgia. It was suggested that I see Dr. Adeni.
6: Vicki had critical aortic stenosis confirmed on echo and CT, compromising blood flow, and she needed aortic valve replacement. Abdul Razak Adeni, MD, interventional cardiologist.
5: I was shocked, I mean, because it all came on so quickly.
6: At St. Joseph's Candler, I performed transcatheter aortic valve replacement, or TAVR, to replace her diseased valve with a prosthetic valve, avoiding open heart surgery.
5: Everybody was just so nice and welcoming and would answer any question I had. 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It was surprising to me how quick I recovered.
6: I'm really happy for Ms. Womack and that she's back to walking with her husband, and really proud of the team at St. Joseph's for the work we did.
5: They were just so good to me. 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
6: And that's why I choose to practice at St. Joseph's Candler.
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10: A better life with Dr. Sanjay Gupta.
11: How often do you stop to wonder whether you should share something that's revealing, maybe even embarrassing, with a partner, a friend, or even your boss? In her new book called Revealing, The Underrated Power of Oversharing, behavioral scientist Leslie John says doing just that can help you deepen relationships that are vital to your life. We need people to trust us in order to get things like love, friendship, and career success. That's what she told us. When you make yourself vulnerable by revealing something sensitive, it does make other people trust you. In turn, when you ask someone to reveal something about themselves, showing that interest will generally lead someone to like you more. Why? Because people like to be asked about themselves, she says. It also signals that they are discriminating and choosy, but in a good way. I'm Dr. Sanjay Gupta, helping you live a better life.
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0: 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And if you know, my 90s babies understand. Carlton used to be fresh for real, man. That new little baby dead fresh right here on E93 Wildlife BZ inside your radios. Joining me, I got my sister, Nina the MC, checking in. But what's trending down your timeline in entertainment? It's Nina News at Night.
1: Here's my thing. Last couple of days, I've been seeing a lot of headlines talking about Chris Brown getting ready to go to jail for 3 years. He's going to miss half of the R&B tour. That's not necessarily true. Mm-hmm. Now, he did plead guilty to hitting that man upside the head with that bottle in London in 2003. Out there, it's a fray. And that charge, the maximum sentencing is 3 years. That's the max. We don't know how long they're going to get that young man because sentencing is not until October 26th. The tour is not over until December 11th. So as of right now, you can't believe any time frame that you see because we don't know how long he's going to get. That's probably why he out here licking folks' legs like crab legs, because you might not be licking for a long time. I hope he don't get no jail time. But at the same time, he did a crime, child. Oh, my God. We'll see, though. October 26th right now, your ticket is still valid, and we're going to keep it pushing. We ain't going to worry about it. Can't do nothing but wait on it. This is your Nina News at Night, E93.
2: Would you bond your disorderly child out of jail or let them sit behind bars?
3: I'm gonna bond him out the first couple of times. Like my little brother, right? He's been in and out. One time he got locked up and my mama called me. She was like, can you sign his bond? Because my mama retired.
2: Oh, we're gonna open
4: well,
2: these
4: I lines. I feel so sorry for your mama. She's getting these jail calls all the time.
3: Shut up.
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2: We love you, Miss Melissa.
5: Fish Shot Nico, on your comment, baby, shorty mama ain't soft by a long shot. I met her in the 90s. That's a true OG.
2: She didn't mean soft like that. She meant soft as in soft and sexy.
3: Yeah, my mama said in her lap one day, she said, oh, your mama booty cheeks. She was taking a picture of something.
5: Boy, I love shorty mama, baby. She dropped some nuggets on me.
2: Dropped them nuggets on Shot Nico, too. Thank you for your
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12: I don't know about you, but my social media feeds are flooded with lotions and potions and gadgets, all promising to unlock different components of longevity. But if you log off, take a step back from all the hype, you'll find that the actual keys to a longer, healthier life are hiding in plain sight. There are four of them. Number one, nutrition. The Mediterranean diet really is the gold standard. Number two, exercise. You should be getting 150 minutes of moderate intensity exercise or 75 minutes of vigorous intensity exercise every week, plus strength training and stretching. Number three, sleep. Sleep is when your body and your brain repair themselves. You should be getting 7 to 9 hours a night. And finally, number four often gets forgotten, socialization. It's not a bonus, it's a necessity for a healthy life, finding a sense of community, purpose, and belonging. I'm Dr. Sanjay Gupta, helping you live a better life.
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1: 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We outside tonight! 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We outside tonight!
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0: 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I'm going to give you a chance inside that hometown countdown at 8 o'clock. And then this weekend, shout out to SPD, Savannah Police Department, is going down at two different locations, their West Side Precinct and the SIP building on that east side off Waters Ave. They got over 600 book bags to give away, 11 until 2, first come, first serve, free and open to the public. 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

0: Put me any place on the map, cause I'm him. 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Big Master P vibe, no limit. 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Somebody tell them people Mr. Hem is here.
1: Whoa, whoa, whoa, whoa, whoa, whoa.
0: Mr. Hem is here.
1: Whoa, whoa, whoa, whoa, whoa, whoa.
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1: Would you bond your disorderly child out of jail or let them sit behind bars?
2: I'm going to bond him out the first couple of times. Like, my little brother, right? He's been in and out. One time he got locked up and my mama called me. 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Because my mama retired.
1: Are we going to open
3: well,
1: these
3: I
1: lines?
3: Feel so sorry for your mama. 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
4: Fish Shot Nico, on your comment, baby, shorty mama ain't soft by a long shot. I met her in the 90s. That's a true OG.
1: She didn't mean soft like that. She meant soft as in soft and sexy.
2: Yeah, my mama sat in her lap one day and she said, oh, your mama booty cheeks. She was taking a picture of something.
4: 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She dropped some nuggets on me.
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9: If I were to ask you what makes for a good night's sleep, you'd probably say a dark, quiet room, not too many things on your mind. But every night when you go to get some Z's, how often do you really think about the temperature in your bedroom? Temperature may be one of the most underappreciated factors in sleep. That's according to the Senior Vice President of Research and Scientific Affairs at the National Sleep Foundation. We often hear about lights and screens and stress, but even modest changes in temperature and airflow can influence both how quickly you fall asleep and how deeply you stay asleep. Most experts will recommend a room temperature of 60 to 67 degrees Fahrenheit. You might also experiment with your sheets and what you actually wear to bed. Play around a bit and see what improves your sleep. You might be delightfully surprised. I'm Dr. Sanjay Gupta, helping you live a better life.
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1: Would you bond your disorderly child out of jail or let them sit behind bars?
2: 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One time he got locked up and my mama called me. 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
4: Fish Eye Nika, on your comment, baby, shorty mama ain't soft by a long shot. I met her in the 90s. That's a true OG.
1: She didn't mean soft like that. She meant softest and soft and sexy.
2: Yeah, my mama sat in her lap one day and said, oh, your mama booty cheeks. She was taking a picture of something.
4: 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She dropped some nuggets on me.
1: 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Thank you for your comment.
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8: How often do you stop to wonder whether you should share something that's revealing, maybe even embarrassing, with a partner, a friend, or even your boss? In her new book called Revealing, The Underrated Power of Oversharing, behavioral scientist Leslie John says doing just that can help you deepen relationships that are vital to your life. We need people to trust us in order to get things like love, friendship, and career success. That's what she told us. When you make yourself vulnerable by revealing something sensitive, it does make other people trust you. In turn, when you ask someone to reveal something about themselves, showing that interest will generally lead someone to like you more. Why? Because people like to be asked about themselves, she says. It also signals that they are discriminating and choosy, but in a good way. I'm Dr. Sanjay Gupta, helping you live a better life.
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0: 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It's Wildlife Beezy. 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

0: that'll get you lit.
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0: you could put me any place on the map, cause I'm him. Never chase bread, chase the vision. Make your word when you see it, be the business. No cap, God am a witness. 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Big Master P vibe, no limit. 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Somebody tell them people Mr. Hem is here.
1: Whoa, whoa, whoa, whoa, whoa, whoa.
0: Mr. Hem is here.
1: Whoa, whoa, whoa, whoa, whoa, whoa.
0: Mr. Hem.
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0: Would you bond your disorderly child out of jail or let them sit behind bars?
1: I'm going to bond him out the first couple of times. Like, my little brother, right? He's been in and out. One time he got locked up and my mama called me. 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
0: Oh, we're going to open
2: well,
0: these lines.
2: I feel so sorry for your mama. She's getting these jail calls all the time.
1: Shut up.
2: Prayers out to Miss Melissa.
0: We love you, Miss Melissa.
3: Fish Eye Nika, on your comment, baby, shorty mama ain't soft by a long shot. I met her in the 90s. That's a true OG.
0: She didn't mean soft like that. She meant soft as in soft and sexy.
1: Yeah, my mama sat in her lap one day and she said, oh, your mama booty cheeks. She was taking a picture of something.
3: Boy, I love shorty mama, baby. She dropped some nuggets on me.
0: Dropped them nuggets on Shot Nika, too. Thank you for your comment.
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6: 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But every night when you go to get some Z's, how often do you really think about the temperature in your bedroom? 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That's according to the Senior Vice President of Research and Scientific Affairs at the National Sleep Foundation. We often hear about lights and screens and stress, but even modest changes in temperature and airflow can influence both how quickly you fall asleep and how deeply you stay asleep. Most experts will recommend a room temperature of 60 to 67 degrees Fahrenheit. You might also experiment with your sheets and what you actually wear to bed. Play around a bit and see what improves your sleep. 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I'm Dr. Sanjay Gupta, helping you live a better life.
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2: Dougie, yo, told me he been on some positive. Yeah, yeah. Lately, I just wanna show up and body some. Yeah, yeah. Always been a little mathematician. Lately, this cash I'm getting got me losing count of these bags. I've been moving too fast. Hard times don't last. Remember when cops are rats talking out my boy, you ain't but a

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0: And the R&B that'll make you sing.
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3: Oh, baby, how you doing? 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Some women were made. But me, myself, I like to think that I was created for a special purpose. What's more special than you?

0: 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Got me and Bobo in it. Clutching what you out there. And the R&B that'll make you sing. So can you come pick up your clothes?
1: I had them folded. And they're all my favorite songs.
2: I like that.
0: We're E93.

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I'm hitting my shoulder lean. Damn, I'm putting you on. Big Leo, I'm song for song. 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

0: I went triple dipper, huh. 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They not having going on,
1: why?
0: That's why.

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1: Early in the morning.
0: It's all good. We hope you wake up with some good laughs on the Street Morning Takeover.
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0: 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Ice.

0: Day. Some of y'all like to say it's hump day. We like to say it's the midway. It's the middle of the week, baby. You know what I'm saying? One foot in, one foot out. You dig? We're going to have a beautiful morning this morning. Miss Shanika, hello to you. What up, Shawty? Good morning. And good morning to y'all, man. Hey, we got to talk about these developing stories overnight.
1: American Airlines is under a national ground stop. It's due to a system outage. According to the Air Traffic Control System Command Center, all airports are impacted.
2: Johnson & Johnson will pay $5.5 billion to resolve tens of thousands of lawsuits alleging its baby powder and talc products cause ovarian cancer.
3: Now the Department of Education and Secretary of Education Linda McMahon must continue to discharge those loans. Eligible borrowers received a notice from Student Aid that these discharges are due 1 year after the notice.
0: We're going to have a good time today. Are you smarter than Young Jock? Love Doc Jock and Date Dilemma. We all got something in store for you. You got some money on the line and we can help you out just, you know, with your life. Miss Shanika, what you got coming up?
4: Well, I got some word on the streets news that you don't want to miss.
5: No, I know exactly what I said. I know exactly how I felt when I said that. Because first thing first, like, yes, I could have a baby with a but that's the issue.
6: Our president is trifling. We all know that. This is the latest. When you're calling LeBron James a racist, you know what? It's really getting ridiculous.
5: I feel like the people with no kids should be reserved for the people with no kids. And y'all can say what y'all want to say. You already had your shot.
4: What up, Shawty?
7: You know what it is, man. It's what's going on every day. It's crazy, and it's coming up.
0: Make sure y'all stick around. Young Jock in the Streets, more than take over.

Good morning. This is attorney Christina J. Peterson. You know me as Judge Peterson for the people. Every morning before I fight for the people, I listen to Young Jock and Streets Morning Takeover.

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2: Elevation isn't just about rising higher. It's about rising wiser. You get what I'm saying? Let me break that down for you, good people. Every step forward, ask yourself, am I growing or am I just moving? Choose growth. That's how you win the long game. And it's very simple. You know, you could move in a direction, but are you moving in the right direction? It is that simple, right? Elevation is not just about going higher. It's about growing wiser. And that's Young Jock's Daily Jumpstart. Shout out is coming up momentarily with the Craze Report. Make sure you stick around for that right there. Keep it locked, Young Jock in the streets. Morning takeover.
0: Affirmation
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2: Richard had a history of a large tumor on his leg that had multiple prior operations, but it just kept coming back. 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
2: That's why I choose to practice at the Lewis Cancer and Research Pavilion at St. Joseph's Candler. 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

0: up? 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
1: Good morning. Dree Taylor here with Young Jock and the Streets Morning Takeover. And you already know it's so much to get into in this hour. Johnson & Johnson must pay up.
2: Johnson & Johnson will pay $5.5 billion to resolve tens of thousands of lawsuits alleging its baby powder and talc products cause ovarian cancer. The landmark settlement covers 69,000 cases in a decade-long court battle that has marred the company name. Johnson & Johnson still says the claims were meritless, but that they were willing to settle just to get the closure.
1: Stephen A. Smith is coming to the aid of his arch nemesis, LeBron James.
3: Our president is trifling. We all know that. This is the latest. When you call on LeBron James a racist, you know what? It's really getting ridiculous. The divisiveness, the way that this man acts, the things that he says, is really, really disgusting. And it needs to be said. I held it in long enough. I was waiting a few days, but then obviously being back to work today and listening to this nonsense, it's just really, really disgusting.
1: And Cardi B has some explaining to do.
4: No, I know exactly what I said. I know exactly how I felt when I said that. Because first thing first, like, yes, I could have a baby with a but that's the issue. You can have a baby with a and sometimes think that because you have a baby with them or you're going to keep a baby or you have a baby or whatever the that is, that you will move the on.
1: All that and more coming up in this hour. Don't go too far. Young Jock and the Streets Morning Takeover.

0: craziest story you'll hear all morning. The crazy report is on right now.
1: Shawty, run it down.
2: Yeah, run it down is what we about to do, y'all.
3: Uh-oh.
2: We got to run down these people who are ordering these humongous packages through Amazon because the workers are getting pissed off at it. Yes, man. You see on the Ring camera, on this video that's floating around, yeah, that this guy is struggling to get this big box up to the door. And when he get that box to the door, this Amazon worker let their ass know what the deal was in the Ring camera. Take a listen.
4: I don't know if you can hear me, but for the love of God, please don't order really, really heavy things off Amazon. Jeff Bezos makes $1 million, but we don't. Amazon's for like cute little fun things, you know what I'm saying? Have a good day, though.
2: Crazy. And you know I know crazy because I'm crazy. And crazy knows crazy. That's Shawty with my name and with the crazy report. Follow me on all social platforms at Shawty the Comedian. Hi.
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0: LeBron James has decided that he wants his next team to be the 76ers. Where do you stand on LeBron versus Michael Jordan as the best ever?
1: Well, Michael Jordan's a guy that's a friend of mine. Play golf with him. He's a really good guy. And I think LeBron is, maybe he's a racist, but maybe he doesn't like Trump. I don't know, but I only like people that like me.
2: All right, and that's President 47.
3: We know that.
2: Donald Trump.
3: He only liked people who like him.
2: Yeah, he said before he got in, he said, anybody go against me, I'm gonna tear your ass up. Anyway, Stephen A. Smith, man, he said, you know what? I got to stand up. I got to say something. I got to call out the president. Here's what Stephen A. Smith had to say.
4: Our president is trifling. We all know that. This is the latest. When you're calling LeBron James a racist, you know what? It's really getting ridiculous. The divisiveness, the way that this man acts, the things that he says, is really, really disgusting. And it needs to be said. I held it in long enough. I was waiting a few days, but then obviously being back to work today and listening to this nonsense, it's just really, really disgusting. Call LeBron James a racist is beyond the pale and it crosses the line and it's inexcusable and the president should be ashamed of himself.
2: I honestly feel like that's been his narrative since he got back in. You know, think about how many important, we're not talking celebrities. We're talking important people to the infrastructure of our country and the Constitution. He removed them.
5: Yes.
2: Because they were black. No other reason. So I'm not surprised of this behavior. I don't think anyone else should be either, but I'm just glad that Stephen A. Smith took the time to address it and not be coon bouncing around it.
3: You know, and I don't think that the president has ever been ashamed of himself. Let's just be very clear about that. Coming up inside the Word on the Streets news, Cardi B had some explaining to do over some choice words in her new song. Also, Cassie has scored a major court win, and Anthony Edwards has secured a win in his child support case. All that and more coming up in less than 10 minutes.
6: Yeah, it's Young Jock in the Streets Morning Takeover. It's time to get into sports in the streets with DJ Swift.
7: What up, though? Jalen Carter's bank account, the former Georgia Bulldog and two-time Pro Bowl select, has signed a four-year, $152 million extension that's worth up to $160 million, including $106 million guaranteed.
8: Jalen Carter has signed the largest deal in the history of defensive tackles. Now he's getting rewarded. Shout to the Eagles making this happen, and shout to Carter getting it done.
7: That's right, guys. We're finally talking NFL. Check it out. Aaron Rodgers makes it clear that his 22nd season will be his last season, but it kind of makes you wonder, why would anyone want to endure that type of physical stress for 21 years and then go one more season?
9: I talked to the wife, and she said, you can do one more year. See if it works out.
7: Hey, you know how I go. Happy wife, happy life, baby. All right, let's get into the WNBA. Caitlin Clark finished with 32 points as the Indiana Fever defeat Flage in the Seattle Storm 105-95. Now, yesterday in Major League Baseball, the damn Detroit Tigers defeated the Baltimore Orioles 14-0. God. Listen, these boys ain't playing around in this second half of Major League Baseball. The Chicago Cubs defeat the St. Louis Cardinals 10-2. And on the East Coast, the New York Mets and the Atlanta Braves, their game was postponed due to inclement weather. Listen, that's sports from the streets. I'm DJ Swin. I'm your DJ with the $1 million smile.
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18: A better life with Dr. Sanjay Gupta.
19: There are lots of things you can measure to get an idea of how healthy you are at any given moment. Temperature, heart rate, blood pressure, just to name a few. But how about how healthy you will be and how long you're likely to live? According to a new study out of the University at Buffalo, two simple strength tests are pretty accurate at predicting longevity in older women. One is hand grip strength, and the other is how quickly people can stand up from a seated position without using their arms. By the way, I remember interviewing former President Jimmy Carter when he was quite old and being really impressed how he just popped out of the chair without using his arms. Not a lot of older people can actually do that. But I think the message here is that maintaining strength as you age is going to help you perform everyday activities, but also help you avoid injury and stay independent. I'm Dr. Sanjay Gupta, helping you live a better life.
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0: All right, let's get inside this Word on the Streets news and talk Cardi B. Well, she has gone off on people after this viral clip came out of this song called Trap Me, right? She looks good on a beach in her bikini. And she says in this verse, she'll take her baby and leave anyway. And people are having a problem with that.
1: Can't trap me. No, I won't keep it. Never.
0: All right. Well, now she's defending herself. And here's what she's saying to the critics.
2: No, I know exactly what I said. I know exactly how I felt when I said that. Because first thing first, like, yes, I could have a baby with a but that's the issue. You can have a baby with a and sometimes think that because you have a baby with them or you're going to keep a baby or you have a baby or whatever the that is, that you won't move the on or you won't or you would just stay there taking nah. I'll take my baby and get the going on.
3: Nah.
0: So she ain't write it, the verse.
3: So you feel like she didn't write it? And she just went ahead and went with it because it sounded cool.
0: Yeah, because it sounded cool.
3: Well, as soon as I heard it, I was like, wait.
0: You did. You was the first person on it.
3: And I started questioning. And I wasn't looking to tear it. I like Cardi. So I was just like, well, she got four kids, right? Three?
0: Yeah.
3: Whatever.
0: Yeah. Four. So, all right. Well, she kept some of them. Moving right along, Cassie has scored a major court win as a judge has tossed out all claims from the male escort alleging that she drugged him and gave him a STD. Yeah. New win for Cassie.
3: So what, he didn't present proper evidence because clearly they were involved.
0: Mm-hmm.
3: Clearly he was being paid to be involved.
0: Mm-hmm.
3: And I mean, why can't it fall to the point where he says he felt that he was trapped?
0: Cassie, however, claimed that he only filed after learning that she settled with Diddy for $20 million because at first he wanted to be a witness and help her out. But then he wanted some of the money. Also, she pointed out to a text sent to her husband, Alex Fine, before that settlement, a message in which he called her truth 100% valid and said that he was glad that she gotten some measure of justice. And Howard countered that text proves nothing. Diddy, for his part, has denied all claims of wrongdoing. I mean, he wasn't able to prove anything. Moving right along, Anthony Edwards has secured a win in court as a judge has dismissed Aisha Howard's California child support case where she was trying to get money. Apparently, it's a game where, you know, women get pregnant and for whatever reason, they move out to California and 6 months later, they file for child support.
3: Because the rules are different there, huh?
0: Yeah. All right, so they said that she began and started out with $20,000 payments, and then it ended up being $5,000 payments. The judge final orders for child support in Georgia, $3,222 a month, and he has already paid her $110,000 before the final order had happened. So, yeah, now she's getting $3,200. That is the Word on the Streets news. I am Miss Shanika. You guys can follow me at Miss Shanika and follow us at Streets Morning Takeover. Also is being brought to you by Amy Witherite at 1-800-TRUCK-WRECK.
3: Thank you, Miss Shanika, for that right there. Hey, coming up, we're going to be talking about this, y'all. A woman says men without kids should be reserved for childless women.
4: I was just talking to this girl. And she told me that she has three children, but she prefers a man with no kids. And I straight up told her that's selfish because you already, she said she had two baby daddies. You already took two men down, took two out of the game. Why should you get the man with no kids? Baby, leave somebody for us. I feel like the people with no kids should be reserved for the people with no kids. And y'all can say what y'all want to say. You already had your shot.
3: You know what? When I first read this the caption, I was like, what? And then I was trying to break it down. After hearing her say that, I ain't gonna even hold you, man. In some ways, it could make a lot of sense. But the world would be not better off like that. Because you would have two people at certain ages that don't have children trying to figure out these steps on their own for the first time. Sometimes it's cool when a man has kids, come into a woman's life who doesn't have kids, and they can do it really good because he has some experience, some training, or vice versa. When a woman comes into a man's life who doesn't have kids, it's just like right now, you take a grown man at 25 and a grown woman at 25, go into their homes and see how they're living. Sometimes that woman is just way more advanced. She's more domesticated. She knows how to handle things than the man doesn't. So, you know, it just works out that way. You know what I mean? Why you looking like that, Miss Shanique?
0: I'm not looking like anything.
3: You like, just tell it then. Well, I'm saying, at the end of the day, do you agree or disagree with what she's saying?
0: I mean, I've never wanted kids. So that's number one. But it's not the kids that bother me. It's the it's the parent that come along with the kids. So I've tried to date people with no kids before. They're a little weird to me.
3: Yeah.
0: Yeah, guys with no kids. They're a lot selfish and not where I am, like, mentally. Well, yeah. I would prefer them to have at least one or two.
3: I know
0: kids.
3: It's early, but them phone lines got to get to going this morning, man. Do you agree or disagree? 1-844-986-4562. Call us up. Let's talk about it, man. A woman says men without kids should be reserved.

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0: I was just talking to this girl, and she told me that she has 3 children, but she prefers a man with no kids. And I straight up told her that's selfish. Because you already, she said she had 2 baby daddies. You already took 2 men down, took 2 out of the game. Why should you get the man with no kids? Baby, leave somebody for us. I feel like the people with no kids should be reserved for the people with no kids. And y'all can say what y'all want to say. You already had your shot.
1: Good morning and thank you for joining us. A woman says men without kids should be reserved for childless women. Do you agree or disagree?
2: I disagree solely because I have 2 kids and I married a man with no kids. And the crazy part is he preferred a woman with kids because a woman with kids have more business about herself, has more morals in a sense of taking care of a household where you have a woman with no kids and she wants a man to come in and pay all of her bills.
3: That is not true.
2: What was she doing? That is true.
3: That is not true.
1: In some cases,
2: what was she doing before she got with this man in reference to paying her bills? So you want a man that doesn't have any obligations to take care of you and your household when he had his own household. So a woman with kids has more structure when it comes to taking care of business and making time for that man with no kids. Also have no baby daddy drama.
1: Now, Miss Shanika,
3: she sound crazy.
1: I don't think she sounds that crazy.
3: Yes, she did. Ain't no women. You're still a woman. You still have a womanly structure. You're still handling your household responsibilities. I've had over responsibility ever since I was born.
1: Man, girl.
3: I have family members to take care of to this day. And once upon a time, I took a kid to and from school for 7 years.
1: That's great.
3: So I understand the sacrifice that is being... Boy, shut up. You don't take nobody to school every day because you here.
1: Listen.
4: What
3: are you talking about?
1: So listen, may I interject? Here's the reality of this situation. She says that a woman with kids are going to have more structure within the home. They will. Sometimes it's not what they say, it's what they leave out. A man will choose a woman sometimes who's already in that situation, got kids, because guess what? Kids are an anchor. The woman without kids, she get to run the street. She can do whatever she want to do. She's not really anchored. There's no tether. She can go live a life. So sometimes a man who is like, yo, that woman going to be at home. She's going to have them kids in the bed, fed, ready to get up in the morning, go to work, however the life goes.
3: Another control.
1: It's not about that. No, but it helps for the household sometimes. Well, but your lady right now, I'm going home for the weekend with the girls. We're on a girl trip. No kids, no nothing. She ain't got to come back until whenever she's ready. So sometimes for some men, they need that structure. Some men need the structure of a woman. How a woman nurtures her household, that man wants that in his life too. So I don't think she's necessarily wrong. But we're going to ask our listeners. A woman says men without kids should be reserved for childless women. Do you agree or disagree? Call us up 1-844-986-4562. Let's see if we can get somebody's veins busting out their forehead this morning. Keep it locked. Y'all Jock in the Streets Morning Takeover.

0: I was just talking to this girl, and she told me that she has 3 children, but she prefers a man with no kids. And I straight up told her that's selfish. Because you already, she said she had 2 baby daddies. You already took 2 men down, took 2 out the game. Why should you get the man with no kids? Baby, leave somebody for us. I feel like the people with no kids should be reserved for the people with no kids. And y'all can say what y'all want to say. You already had your shot.
1: Good morning, Young Jock in the Streets. Morning Takeover. A woman says men without kids should be reserved for childless women. Do you agree or disagree?
2: I disagree 100%. Like I said, I'm a 40-year-old woman with no kids. The guy I date has 4 kids. I'm up early going to work now. Like, I don't agree. I don't agree with that 100%.
3: I think that a man with kids should be reserved for a woman with kids only because when you think about kids and stuff, you don't want to just bring anybody around your kids. That's a bit weird. Now, on a female perspective, they don't necessarily got to have kids to be with a man with kids. But when you talking about a man and kids, man, that's a little creepy to have a man in the house that they ain't your father and you want him to watch your kids while you go off and do what you want to do.
1: Thank you for your call, Bridger. Do you agree or disagree?
4: I disagree. I feel like love is love. I'm going through a divorce myself. I have 2 children, and they're small children. And if I were to date again, I do not mind a man with kids or without kids. I feel like it really just depends on preference at the end of the day. That girl on the first call sounds stupid.
1: Tell me something good. Do you agree or disagree?
5: I absolutely disagree. I don't know when having 2 kids out of wedlock became structure. Sounds like poor management. As a single woman myself, I have no kids, but the structure is all throughout my life. I get up 5 a.m. I go to the gym. I meal prep. My job is in order. My career is in order. Those are things that provide structure. If a kid

0: 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That's where you'll get the full story. Check out the full Sprite Living track list and explore the stories behind your favorite lyrics. Play it, debate it, collect it, obey your thirst.
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12: I was constantly in pain, and I was losing weight. Marilyn Risch, Broxton, Georgia.
13: Marilyn was diagnosed with Crohn's disease, which is inflammation of the intestines that causes weight loss, abdominal pain, and malnutrition. Dr. William Mansour, gastroenterology.
12: I was a prisoner to the pain. There was no quality of life.
13: At St. Joseph's Candler, we have cutting-edge technology. She had a colonoscopy as well as an MR enterography that showed a narrowing of her colon as well as severe inflammation. She had infusion done that calmed down the inflammation where she could eventually have surgery to fix her stricture.
12: I felt relief the day after the surgery was done. At St. Joseph's Hospital, they're friendly, understanding, and they care.
13: She's able to live a normal life and can be her normal, active self.
12: I have been able to go hunting and fishing again with my grandchildren. It's wonderful.
13: And that's why I choose to practice at St. Joseph's Candler.
14: A Better Life with Dr. Sanjay Gupta.
15: How often do you stop to wonder whether you should share something that's revealing, maybe even embarrassing, with a partner, a friend, or even your boss? In her new book called Revealing, The Underrated Power of Oversharing, behavioral scientist Leslie John says doing just that can help you deepen relationships that are vital to your life. We need people to trust us in order to get things like love, friendship, and career success. That's what she told us. When you make yourself vulnerable by revealing something sensitive, it does make other people trust you. In turn, when you ask someone to reveal something about themselves, showing that interest will generally lead someone to like you more. Why? Because people like to be asked about themselves, she says. It also signals that they are discriminating and choosy, but in a good way. I'm Dr. Sanjay Gupta, helping you live a better life.
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1: Young Jock and the Streets Morning Takeover. If you got a dilemma, they got a dilemma, which means we got a dilemma. It's The Date Dilemma. Who's on the line this morning?
2: Tiffany, I have been talking to this guy, and we've been talking for about 4 months.
1: Mm-hmm.
2: One day, we ended up taking our kids out to go play. Well, I guess, if that's what you want to call it. I was really upset with him because his son was picking on my son. First off, let me go a little deeper into that. My son, she identifies as a boy. She goes by he, him.
3: He goes by he, him.
2: Yes.
3: He, him.
4: Pronouns. Yeah,
2: those are his pronouns. Those are his pronouns.
3: Okay. How old is this young man?
2: 15. So once his child found out that my child was not biologically a boy, he picked on her. Well, him. He picked on him. Kind of upset about it because I ended up telling him, I don't appreciate your child picking on my child. He already has, is very self-conscious. So these are the things that me and his father have things in place. So we got into it and we haven't talked since then. I do really like him and I do want to extend some type of conversation so that we can mend things.
1: Okay, so this is
2: why I'm calling today.
1: This is an olive branch conversation, basically. You want to extend the olive branch.
2: Right.
1: You want to open the floor to be able to communicate about what transpired and possibly moving forward, correct?
2: Right, exactly.
1: Okay. You guys got into an argument. Did it blow up? Did it get out of hand? What was the tone of this song?
2: So it did blow up, and it blew up in front of the kids. My child was very hurt by the way that the conversation went. We have talked about it, and he does like him. So we do want to extend the invitation and try to move forward.
1: All right. What's the guy's name?
2: Corey.
1: Okay. Your name again?
2: Tiffany.
1: Tiffany, we're going to put you on a brief hold. Let's try to get Corey on the phone and see if we can unlock the locked thought process in y'all situation, all right?
2: Thank you.
3: These kids too young to be going through this. This don't make no sense. They got to put an age limit, a cap or something on this.
1: Trust me, I get it.
3: I want to be a lot of stuff, so I just walk out of the house and do it.
4: I thought you identified as a tall person.
5: Hello.
1: Hey, good morning. May I speak with Corey, please?
5: Hey, this is him.
1: Hey, good morning, Corey. I know it's early. Sound like you're still in the bed, brother. If we could speak with you for a moment, and I said we because you're on the phone with Young Jock in the Streets Morning Takeover, Miss Shanika Shouter. Syndicated morning show, nationally syndicated morning show, and we have a segment on the show called The Date Dilemma. Can we speak to you for a few minutes?
5: Of course, yeah. What's going on, y'all? How y'all doing?
1: All right.
5: Let me get up real quick.
3: You can address us as us and we.
1: And them.
4: Okay. Don't do that.
1: Or they.
3: Yeah.
4: Don't be an asshole.
1: It's not. Nah, it's real.
4: Y'all are an asshole.
1: Corey, you there?
5: Yeah, I'm still here.
1: Okay, so that's the young lady that gave us a call. The young lady, the name is Tiffany, I believe.
5: Yeah, I know about Tiffany. What was she talking about?
1: She said that you guys were, you know, seeing each other. A scenario that took place where your son found out that her daughter, which identifies as a boy, was actually a girl, and your whole exchange went left.
5: Yeah, I ain't talked to her since that whole day. That I just can't deal with somebody with that mindset. You know, like, I understand people feel how they feel about, you know, how they identify, but I don't have to deal with that. You understand? Like, I told her that when we were at the park and when all that stuff happened, like, my son, he's 14. I'm under the impression that she has a son, so when they go play, they're just gonna play, you know? Her son's 15. Like a boy, short hair and all.
3: She's been presenting herself as had a little boy all this time?
5: Yes, the whole time I'm thinking she has a boy. So I'm like, okay, we got two boys. They click.
3: Oh. That word
4: so
3: you just
4: this
3: said.
4: Was a surprise when...
5: Complete surprise. Like, when we got to the park, you know, the little girl or boy, whatever they want to identify as, looked just like a little boy.
1: You saying play at the park? They 14 and 15. What do you mean?
5: Yeah, you know, they playing basketball and stuff.
1: Okay,
5: you know, like,
1: okay, okay.
5: 14, 15.
1: Okay.
5: You know, they getting older. They can rough around and stuff like that.
1: Well, we live in a society now where we use terms like play dates, and we talk kids, they come and play.
3: That's in the inner city because, you know, where I live in the suburbs, you might see some white kids still in the stroller 15 years old.
4: What?
3: Come see me. Pushing themselves through publishing.
1: It's true. It's true. This is a serious situation, man. So, y'all had a blow up, but y'all haven't spoken since.
5: Nah, man. So, when they're playing, she actually ended up having her period.
4: Oh,
5: we don't really know nothing about that. You know, he's joking around about it. I can't get mad at him when he don't.
4: 14.
1: Wait a minute. So she had an accident.
5: Yeah, accident. Okay. She had an accident, started bleeding. I'm thinking, like, I didn't know what's going on. You know, it's a little boy. Come to find out that she tells me that she's been a little girl her whole life and she identifies as a boy.
1: Okay.
5: And this is what they stand on.
1: Okay, say no more. I'm just going to let it be known. Tiffany's actually on the line.
5: Man.
1: I mean, it's good. You ain't say nothing wrong, man. You know, Tiffany, you there?
2: Yes, I'm still here.
1: Okay. There's Corey.
2: Yeah. So, I mean, I don't understand why me not telling you that he identifies as a boy. So there was nothing else to disclose.
5: You don't think that that's something important to tell somebody? I'm under the impression that you have a little boy, not a little girl.
2: Different terms and different pronouns now.
1: Corey, the reason she called, her and her daughter, which identifies as a boy, her son, I guess they had a talk, and I think they appreciate you enough to want to extend an olive branch. She's happy with who you are as a person and just want to see if you guys can work things out. So, Tiffany, I kind of laid the groundwork a little bit. We've laid the groundwork a little bit. You want to just elaborate more?
2: Yes, definitely built a bond, and my son does like you as a person. He likes being around you.
5: I mean, I like you, Tiffany. I'm not going to lie. We had a real good time, and I felt a connection. I just feel like she or he's too young to be, you know, making that decision. I don't know if we can really move forward. I'm willing to, if she's willing to have a deeper conversation about the options her son or daughter has in this life.
3: At 14, she knows she want to be a boy. I'm going to say this. What if they choose to stick with what they sticking with? Are y'all going to be able to fathom that?
1: I mean, because it's her life, not your life.
5: Yeah. And
1: not
5: that's mother's the truth. Life. End of the day, it doesn't have completely everything to do with her mother. The child has a decision at the same time, so I can't put that all on her mother. But at the same time, that's not my place. That's for her and her, you know, dad to figure out. So I'd be willing to try again. I just wouldn't be wanting to have anything to do with that.
1: I can appreciate that. That's real right there. There you have it, Tiffany. Tiffany, Corey, you sound like you guys got a lot of talking to do.
3: Yes,
1: but it sounds like he's a sound individual and you sound like you sound. So I'm going to have 1-800-INJURED the Bethune Law Firm. 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Round one, anything. To our listeners, call us up 1-844-986-4562. Again, that number is 1-844-986-4562. Keep it locked. 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
2: Shake that like you out of control. 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Bend it on down, put your face on the floor. 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

0: Savannah, what would I do without y'all? Everybody have a good day. Make some money. Early bird gets the worm first.
1: Yeah.
2: Yes, ma'am. Hold on.
1: You have a wonderful day, and hold on for us so we can get your info.
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0: Good morning, y'all. It's me and DC. And every day we listen to the best morning show. You gotta stay tapped in. The number one morning show is Young Jock and the Streets Morning Takeover. Stay tapped in.
1: Get money.

0: right, let's get inside this Word on the Streets news and talk Cardi B. Well, she has gone off on people after this viral clip came out of this song called Trap Me, right? She looks good on a beach in her bikini. And she says in this verse, she'll take her baby and leave anyway. And people are having a problem with that. Well, now she's defending herself.
1: No, I know exactly what I said. I know exactly how I felt when I said that. Because first thing first, like, yes, I could have a baby with a but that's the issue. You can have a baby with a and sometimes think that because you have a baby with them or you're going to keep a baby or you have a baby or whatever the that is, that you won't move the on or you won't or you would just stay there taking nah. I'll take my baby and get the going on.
2: Nah.
0: So she ain't write it, the verse.
2: So you feel like she didn't write it and she just went ahead and went with it because it sounded cool?
0: Yeah, because it sounded cool.
2: Well, as soon as I heard it, I was like, wait.
0: You did. You was the first person on it.
2: And I started questioning. And I wasn't looking to tear it. I like Cardi. So I was just like, well, she got four kids, right? Three?
0: Yeah.
2: Whatever.
0: Yeah. Four. All right. Well, she kept some of them. Moving right along, Cassie has scored a major court win as a judge has tossed out all claims from the male escort alleging that she drugged him and gave him a STD. Yeah. New win for Cassie.
2: So what, he didn't present proper evidence because clearly they was involved. Clearly they were involved.
0: Mm-hmm.
2: Clearly he was being paid to be involved.
0: Mm-hmm.
2: And I mean, why can't it fall to the point where he says he felt that he was trapped?
0: Cassie, however, claimed that he only filed after learning that she settled with Diddy for $20 million because at first he wanted to be a witness and help her out. But then he wanted some of the money. Also, she pointed out to a text sent to her husband, Alex Fine, before that settlement, a message in which he called her truth 100% valid and said that he was glad that she gotten some measure of justice. And Howard countered that text proves nothing. Diddy, for his part, has denied all claims of wrongdoing. I mean, he wasn't able to prove anything. Moving right along, Anthony Edwards has secured a win in court as a judge has dismissed Aisha Howard's California child support case where she was trying to get money. Apparently, it's a game where, you know, women get pregnant and for whatever reason, they move out to California and 6 months later they file for child support. That is the Word on the Streets news. I am Miss Shanika. You guys can follow me at Miss Shanika and follow us at Streets Morning Takeover. Also is being brought to you by Amy Witherite at 1-800-TRUCK-RED.
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1: 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It's Young Jock in the Street Morning Takeover. You dig?

0: Yes, Springfield, Savannah.
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2: me.
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2: Hey, my name is Kyla.
3: Hey, Kyla.
2: And I really need some advice. So I've been
3: Wait. Kyla, who really needs some advice? Are you going to listen to the advice if I give you what you really need?
2: Yes, of course.
3: I just want to make sure.
2: So I've been dealing with this dude for about 6 months now, and he's saying for us to fully commit, I have to get rid of all my male friends. What should I do?
3: Get rid of all your male friends if you want to truly commit. Because you're not truly because you're not truly committed right now, right?
2: No.
3: And you got all these male friends, right? But you want to be truly committed, though, right?
2: Yes.
3: And the time to be truly committed, the man telling you he's giving you the equation to get the formula to get to your happy. Do you want to get to your happy?
2: Yeah, I want
3: to
2: be happy.
3: Well, it sounds like the man gave you the formula to your happy. If you truly want your happy, get rid of your men, your male friends. And there you have it. Voila. That's simple.
2: Okay. I guess.
3: You get what I'm saying? I don't mean to be so aggressive in the approach, but y'all act like y'all don't hit me when I'm giving it to you straight up.
2: I guess. We just been...
3: That's the same thing that girl did on stage with Usher. Don't call me back no more. Thank you for your call.
2: Thank you.
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can't f*** her. She thinks she me when she driving this sport. Real over everything, on the enforce. Lit up the city when I got a torch. I went and got it, I didn't have a choice. I'm from the dirty, we took the north. Step on the second, show no remorse. Trading the streets when I jump out the porch. Yeah, Mrs. Chan.

trapping no dark skin country. 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

0: Isaiah Rashad right here on the new home for the Streets Morning Takeover, E93. Shout out to Savannah PD, okay? Shout out to Savannah PD. 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
3: A better life with Dr. Sanjay Gupta.
4: How often do you stop to wonder whether you should share something that's revealing, maybe even embarrassing, with a partner, a friend, or even your boss? In her new book called Revealing, The Underrated Power of Oversharing, behavioral scientist Leslie John says doing just that can help you deepen relationships that are vital to your life. We need people to trust us in order to get things like love, friendship, and career success. That's what she told us. When you make yourself vulnerable by revealing something sensitive, it does make other people trust you. In turn, when you ask someone to reveal something about themselves, showing that interest will generally lead someone to like you more. Why? Because people like to be asked about themselves, she says. It also signals that they are discriminating and choosy, but in a good way. I'm Dr. Sanjay Gupta, helping you live a better life.
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0: Kehlani Usher, Shoulda Never, right here on the new home for the Streets Morning Takeover, E93. 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
1: Yeah. 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Baby.

0: Skilla Baby Face Card right here on the new home for the Streets Morning Takeover, E93. Today's quick question, what fictional African nation is home to Black Panther? Where is that Black Panther from? You're going to text the correct answer to 912-947-0093, and I'll text one person back and get them hooked up with a little something, baby. What fictional African nation is the home to Black Panther? T.I. Pharrell, Mr. Him up next, E93.
1: Summer is here, which means...
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0: Lotto Glow right here on the new home for the Streets Morning Takeover. E93, can I say they both look good? They both look good. Glow done got thick. Now, I think she's eating more food and lifting weights in the gym. And ladies, I'm here to tell you, if you are a smaller frame and you always wanted to be thick, you got to eat more. You got to go to that gym, baby. Something's going to happen. So Glow is looking good, and Lotto looks amazing as well. I've never been the type of person to encourage women to, girl, you better snap back after the baby. No, let your body heal and take your time. What is the rush? But Lotto, baby, Lotto looking good. And whatever extra meat she got from that child, it went straight to the right places, period. BC's up next, that Lunchbox Mix, E93.
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What they say, baby, when it rains, it pours. Grandmama used to say, if it ain't one thing, it's another. Chris Brown is truly going through a lot right now, and he needs our prayers. I ain't saying he ain't do it. I'm just saying he needs to be prayed for. We'll talk about Christopher Maurice a little closer to 1235 on E93.

Yeah, double checking on you. You know I never put the pressure on you. You know that you make your own mind up. You knew what it was when you signed up. Now you gotta run it up.

0: It's Future California Girls right here on the new home for the Streets Morning Takeover, E93. Baby, we just talked about Chris Brown on yesterday. You know, he smacked that man upside the head with a bottle in London. Now he could be facing anywhere between 1 to 3 years. Just talked about that on yesterday. Now it's trending that his former housekeeper, you remember, one of his dogs attacked her. She won $13 million. Baby, Maria said he ain't gave her $30, $40. He ain't gave up $50, nothing on it, nothing on it. So she's asking a judge for his financial records. Now, one thing we know about it, that R&B tour is making money. So calm down, Maria. You're going to get your coins. Calm down, girl. Even though I know I would want my money, too, especially if I know you got it. On the way, Rain Dance, Nicki Minaj, two songs from now, E93.
1: Would you bun your disorderly child out of jail or let them sit behind bars?
2: I'm going to bun him out the first couple of times. Like, my little brother, right? He's been in and out. One time he got locked up and my mama called me. She was like, can you sign his bun? Because my mama retired.
1: Are we going to open
3: well,
1: these
3: lines? I feel so sorry for your mama. She's getting these jail calls all the time.
2: Shut up.
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4: Fish Shot Nico, on your comment, baby, shorty mama ain't soft by a long shot. I met her in the 90s. That's a true OG.
1: She didn't mean soft like that. She meant soft as in soft and sexy.
2: 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She was taking a picture of something.
4: 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She dropped some nuggets on me.
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6: A better life with Dr. Sanjay Gupta.
7: They say consistency is key, but sometimes you just gotta switch it up. A new study out of Harvard School of Public Health found that varying your exercise routine could add years to your life. What exercise someone did didn't matter much. What did matter was that all the exercises together worked all the muscle groups in their body. Now, an added benefit to changing things up is it can help you push through the plateau effect. That's when your body gets so efficient at doing something that you actually stop getting better at it. And we know from previous research that specializing in any one sport at a young age can make someone actually more prone to injury. And as experts we talk to point out, even elite athletes switch up things with their workouts, making sure to target strength, cardio, flexibility, balance, and doing that every single week. I'm Dr. Sanjay Gupta, helping you live a better life.
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pounds of me. He wanna give me got my stripes like a bumblebee. Bouncing on the right to left. I'm hitting my shoulder lean. Damn, I'm putting you on. Big Leo, I'm song for song. This so fat. I'm going thong for thong. I'm a dog, he is too. We going bone for bone. He beat my from the back. He love when I scream. I'm going cone.

Butter V right here on the new home for the Streets Morning Takeover E93. We're keeping you up to date on all the back to school supply events, giveaways, people giving away backpacks, and just, you know, really contributing to help out our kiddos in our community. So if your organization or church or business, you know, shout out to the Sirens, the Good Bros. If anybody is having a back to school event, let us know. Drop the flyer in our DMs and I'll definitely shout it out. 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

0: Middays with Nina, everybody in Ridgeland. Thank you for tapping in. Here's new T.I. Pharrell, Mr. Him on E93.
1: Never chase bread, chase the vision. Make your word when you say it, be the business. No cap, God am a witness. Success feel better independent. 9-11 at the Valley at Atlantic. Big Master P vibe, no limit. Falling hard on another hemisphere. Somebody tell them people Mr. Him is here.
2: Whoa, whoa, whoa, whoa, whoa, whoa.
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Lila, Is It Love? Right here on the new home for the Streets Morning Takeover, E93. Speaking of Tyla, I think she is going on tour. Shout out to her. She's going to be actually going on her very first worldwide tour. It begins in Europe this fall, and it's going to come to North America in November. So she'll be in Atlanta.

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0: Tim's wine you need. Right here on my new home for the streets morning takeover, E93. Baby Maria said, I need my money. I need my money. You remember Chris Brown's former housekeeper was attacked by one of his dogs. She won $13 million. Baby Maria says she ain't got not $15, $20 from Christopher Maurice. So she's now asking the judge for his financial records. Now, one thing we know, baby, two things for sure. I know that R&B tour making a coin yoin. Maria want her money, so I'll keep you up to date on what happens with this situation. We just talked about Chris Brown yesterday, too. Pray for that man. I ain't saying he ain't do nothing. I'm saying he needs some prayers. On the way, Fredo Bang with Top. E93.
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0: 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Damn.
1: Zeddy Will YK right here on my new home for the Streets Morning Takeover, E93. Nina behind the mic about to get ready to head out and enjoy my day. Of course, before I leave, I always leave you with a word from Nina. And this is so true. Sometimes who you become while you're chasing your goals, while you're trying to reach your goals, is better than the actual goal itself. The character development, the growth, the maturity. Like, once you look back on who you've become, that hits harder than the actual goal itself at times. So don't skip the process. I'll let you tomorrow, same time, same place. E93.
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4: 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Now it's like they dress for some sex. 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So now they gotta clean that up.
2: Dress for the men.
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8: 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It reinforces the alignment, stability, and coordinated muscle activation that supports how your body moves, whether you're doing strenuous exercise or simply going about your daily life. 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Even though you walk every day, Dana does say you can make small adjustments to immediately improve your walking mechanics. 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

0: you could put me any place on the map, cause I'm him. Never chase bread, chase the vision. Make your word when you say it, be the business. No cap, God am a witness. Success feel better, independent. 9-11 at the Valley, at Atlantic. Big Master P vibe, no limit. Falling hard on another hemisphere. Somebody tell them people Mr. Him is here.
1: Whoa, whoa, whoa, whoa, whoa, whoa.
0: Mr. Him is here.
1: Whoa, whoa, whoa, whoa, whoa, whoa.
0: Mr. Him.
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6: Where you at?

Hey, my people, it's the halfway point of the week, and we getting through it. You know what I'm saying? Shout out to all my folks. Dre and getting ready for school next week. The teachers and the students. It's all good, man. I'm going to let you know about another back-to-school bash going down this Saturday. It's so big that it's taking place at two locations. And if you ain't got the details, I got them for you, man. I also got another book bag full of school supplies and a gift card to Walmart in case we missed anything, man. Plus, we got to talk about the Black Business Expo going down this weekend, too. It's a lot going on, man. First things first, though, check in with me with these requests. Let me know what you're trying to hear at 912-947-0093. Got some throwbacks just because it's Wednesday on the way. But shout out to all my Afrobeat lovers. Let's get it started with this Dave and Tims with E93.

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0: Yeah, that's that Kanye and Miss Lauryn Hill. It's called I Can't Wait, man. Coming up after the break, I got that back though. Jizzle by request. I got some Young Miami. Let me know what you want to hear. 912-947-0093 with E93.
1: 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And the Savannah Police Department, along with the Savannah Impact Program and E93, want to get you ready with our Back to School Bash. It's going down this Saturday, and it's so big that it's happening at two separate locations at the same time.

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2: I heard what you said through the grapevine. Funny thing about your problems, they ain't mine. Staying up through the late night. 20 seconds to game time. Getting religious with it. Time crossing these state lines. Working hard through the late nights. 20 seconds.

0: Yeah, yeah, that's that Drake Shebang, man. Up next, we counting them out inside that four-player four countdown. It's E93.
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0: 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We're
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3: 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Now it's like they dress for some sex. 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So now they gotta clean that up.
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8: I don't know about you, but my social media feeds are flooded with lotions and potions and gadgets, all promising to unlock different components of longevity. But if you log off, take a step back from all the hype, you'll find that the actual keys to a longer, healthier life are hiding in plain sight. There are four of them. Number one, nutrition. The Mediterranean diet really is the gold standard. Number two, exercise. You should be getting 150 minutes of moderate intensity exercise or 75 minutes of vigorous intensity exercise every week, plus strength training and stretching. Number three, sleep. Sleep is when your body and your brain repair themselves. You should be getting 7 to 9 hours a night. And finally, number four often gets forgotten, socialization. It's not a bonus, it's a necessity for a healthy life, finding a sense of community, purpose, and belonging. I'm Dr. Sanjay Gupta, helping you live a better life.
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0: That new Beyonce. Shout out to all my ladies feeling that. That's that calm morning dew. 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Plus, I'm running through these rush hour requests with E93.
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0: put me any place on the map, cause I'm him. 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No cap, God am a witness. 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Big Master P vibe, no limit. Ballin' hard on another hemisphere. Somebody tell them people Mr. Hem is here.
1: Whoa, whoa, whoa, whoa, whoa, whoa.
0: Mr. Hem is here.
1: Whoa, whoa, whoa, whoa, whoa, whoa.
0: Mr. Hem.
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Yeah, that's that 2 million up this Wednesday afternoon, man. And I gotta throw a big shout out to Bailey and Brooklyn Tune in with me. You know what I'm saying? Shout out to y'all. Shout out to y'all mama Whitney. I know y'all family, man. You know what I'm saying? Shout out to Kim, Miss Kim, Auntie Kim. Shout out to Jazz. You know what I'm saying? Shout out to Morgan. Shout out to my dog Rada Rada. Shout out to the whole family, the Gusbys, tuned in with me, man. Hey, look, this Saturday, it's the last Saturday before it's back to school. And if you still need school supplies, man, it's going down on the east side and the west side at the same time with the Savannah Police Department and the Savannah Impact Program, man, the Back to School Bash from 11 to 2. And if you want more info, including the addresses, where to be, what time to be there, jump on our Instagram at E93 Radio, man. Do that, and when we come back from the break, I got a few more requests to run through before I check up off your airwaves with E93. School is back in session next Monday. And the Savannah Police Department, along with the Savannah Impact Program and E93, want to get you ready with our Back to School Bash. It's going down this Saturday, and it's so big that it's happening at two separate locations at the same time.

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0: 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Yeah.

0: Walmart gift card. Yeah, we're doing some giveaways. Plus, SPD is doing a big back-to-school giveaway. I got your details on that. And I'm going to get you right on your ride home. It's that Mix at 6, the Way Back Wednesday edition. Let's crank it like this. It's E93.
1: It's the hometown homie.
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0: and I'm running through everything that you want to hear. 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
4: 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But if you log off, take a step back from all the hype, you'll find that the actual keys to a longer, healthier life are hiding in plain sight. There are four of them. Number one, nutrition. The Mediterranean diet really is the gold standard. Number two, exercise. You should be getting 150 minutes of moderate intensity exercise or 75 minutes of vigorous intensity exercise every week, plus strength training and stretching. Number three, sleep. Sleep is when your body and your brain repair themselves. You should be getting 7 to 9 hours a night. And finally, number four often gets forgotten, socialization. It's not a bonus, it's a necessity for a healthy life, finding a sense of community, purpose, and belonging. I'm Dr. Sanjay Gupta, helping you live a better life.

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0: 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Now keep it here. I'm coming back with your request for some Drake Rich Baby Daddy. 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
3: I mean, just growing up earlier, it was dress for success. 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So now they gotta clean that up.
1: Dress for the men.
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7: If I were to ask you what makes for a good night's sleep, you'd probably say a dark, quiet room, not too many things on your mind. But every night when you go to get some Z's, how often do you really think about the temperature in your bedroom? 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That's according to the Senior Vice President of Research and Scientific Affairs at the National Sleep Foundation. We often hear about lights and screens and stress, but even modest changes in temperature and airflow can influence both how quickly you fall asleep and how deeply you stay asleep. Most experts will recommend a room temperature of 60 to 67 degrees Fahrenheit. You might also experiment with your sheets and what you actually wear to bed. Play around a bit and see what improves your sleep. You might be delightfully surprised. I'm Dr. Sanjay Gupta, helping you live a better life.
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Tim's What You Need. It's Out of Wild Nights on E93. And coming up shortly, we got What You Need. Nina News at Night, keeping you up to date with what's trending down your timeline. But right now, it's a new one from Lil Baby, Dead Fresh, E93.

0: boy BZ inside your radios. Joining me, I got my sis Nina checking in. The E might as well stand for entertainment as well, because we keep you updated with everything that you need to know. What's trending in the vlogs? What's going down your timelines with this right here? Nina News at Night. Sis, what's popping?
1: Man, say, we got to pray for my brother, man. We got to pray for my brother.
0: Who?
1: Christopher Maurice Brown. We just talked about him on yesterday. I told you that his sentencing was October 26th mm-hmm. for smacking a man upside the head with a bottle.
0: Mm-hmm.
1: Now, his former housekeeper, she wants her coins. Now, I think it was in 2020, his dog attacked her, and she won $13 million.
0: Ooh.
1: Baby Maria said he ain't gave her $30, $40. He ain't gave her nothing. So she's asking the judge for his financial records. Now, we can't count that man coins, but I can tell you that R&B tour is going to make more than $13 million. So hold on, Maria. You finna get it.
0: Mm-hmm.
1: You finna get it.
0: Thanks.
1: Jesus. I would say after the tour, he needs to relax and unwind, but he might be locked up. I just pray for Chris. Just pray for him. This is your Nina News at Night. Goes down at 7. Again at 9. Wild Nights with Wildlife VZ. E93.
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4: 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Now it's like they dress for some sex. 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So now they got to clean that up.
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1: My name is Alana, and I shout my brother, my cat, and my mom and my dad. E93.
2: Groski. 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You know what I'm saying?
3: We the best music. 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
2: biggest you can get. 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
1: Shots out to Lexus, holding it down, sliding down MLK. That's Zeddy Will, YK Knees. There it is, right here on E93, your station, helping to give back for back to school. Shout out to the Savannah Police Department. Speaking of MLK, that Central Precinct right off MLK, 1710 MLK Boulevard in Savannah. They're going to be doing a back-to-school bash, giving out some school supplies this Saturday, kicking off at 11 a.m. They're also going to be doing one on the east side. That'll go down at 2005 Waters Avenue. That's known as the Savannah Impact Program Building, that SIP building. Savannah PD is giving back, so be sure that you take advantage of the resources. Saturday, 11 a.m. to 2 p.m., join them at that Central Precinct on that west side or on the east side at that SIP building. Now, it's first come, first serve, free and open to the public. So get out there early and take advantage of all these resources. They got over 600 book bags and supplies to give away. Get hooked up. And speaking of giveaways, I got another one going down inside the Hometown Countdown. Coming up next, if you want to win a book bag filled with school supplies and a $25 gift card, keep it locked. I got your chance to win. We're E93.
2: 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And the Savannah Police Department, along with the Savannah Impact Program at E93, want to get you ready with our Back to School Bash. It's going down this Saturday, and it's so big that it's happening at two separate locations at the same time.

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Big Leo, I'm song for song. 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

0: I went triple dipper. 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I don't give a about a. For real. I really the. For real. I'm really that. For real. I'm popping this in real life. They popping that. For real. They not having going on.
1: Why?
0: That's why.